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3: What's up? 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And each week here on Backstage Country, one of your favorite country artists sits in the driver's seat. This week, it just so happens to be this guy.
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1: It's Backstage Country. I'm Elena. We got Brantley Gilbert hanging out all week long, and it's a good week to be Brantley because you just released the new album, Sins of the Father, on Friday. First of all, congratulations, because what a huge feat. I mean, 15 songs, and I remember hearing a few of these for the first time in February, and that feels like a lifetime for me, so I can only imagine what it feels like for you. How are you feeling now that it's out?
2: Days have crawled. If it weren't for having kids, it probably would have been like watching paint dry. But yeah, it's been a long time coming. That freaking album release. We've done some cool album releases. We've never done anything like that.
1: Yeah, tell me about it.
2: That was a full-blown circus. We teamed up with Nitro Circus. First Form came in as a huge freaking sponsor. My buddy Andy Frizzella started that a couple years ago. It's a juggernaut now, and he's somebody that I care a lot about. He's actually a friend, but he's also somebody that I resonate with. And, you know, him jumping on board and kind of allowing us to take a budget and do crazy things with it.
1: We love a budget. That's a big budget.
2: We wanted to do it for free.
1: Yeah.
2: You know, we wanted to be a come one, come all, bring your kids. So, like, we teamed up with Nitro Circus, and they literally launched motorcycles over the stage while we were playing with fire and the whole nuts. So it was, the show itself was utter chaos and insanity.
1: Yeah.
2: Like, that meant nothing. Nobody's doing that. Uh-huh. So that was a new look. And, you know, everything around it was cool. You know, we had a car show. It was some of the coolest cars you ever saw. Like, I brought my dually up with, you know, I got a black Polaris Ranger. We've been working with Polaris for years, and they've been really cool with us. So I trailered it up, and we've been doing some stuff for Cooper Webb, and you know, he's a Yamaha guy, so they hooked me up with a dirt bike that's probably going to kill me at some point. And we trailered it up, and, you know, just everybody brought rides of every shape and color and size and type, and just some of the coolest cars and trucks you've ever seen.
1: Yeah.
2: That was super cool. And then for the kids, we had a petting zoo and bouncy house. Man, so it was like, it was a full-on circus.
1: But that's truly like the, you know, completion of Brantley Gilbert. You got the family, you got the crazy, you got the good old boys, you got everything going. So it was the perfect celebration.
2: Exactly. It was my personality and my life all encapsulated into an experience.
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9: To see 90 degrees return on Monday, and then we will get hotter from there. So we enjoy this while we can. 66 the overnight low, mostly clear. Sunshine for Sunday up to 87. Mid-60s again for Sunday night. Sunshine ahead for Monday. I'm meteorologist Jeff Eno.

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1: Hey, y'all, I'm Brantley Gilbert, your backstage country host this week, featuring cuts from my just-released album, Sins of the Father. And coming up, the story behind my current single from the album, Good Damn.

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1: It's Backstage Country. We got Brantley Gilbert here this week, and I'm so excited to talk about a bunch of the songs from the new album. But I do want to start with the song that's kind of leading the way, Good Damn.
2: Yeah.
1: Which is so great. And I know that this album, like a lot of it, is inspired by your real life love story. Was this a part of it?
2: For sure. You know, we spent some years apart and kind of got back together, and the rest is history. But, you know, this is one of those songs on the album. We wanted to have a few that were reminiscent, and also songs that folks that aren't married with three kids can relate to. And this was just about shooting your shot, man.
1: Mm-hmm.
2: You know, whether it's an old flame or somebody that catches your eye in a bar, you know, it's supposed to motivate you a little bit, give you a little incentive to go up and shoot your shot and see what happens.
1: Well, and you had a very good outcome with that, so in the long run there. But speaking of flames, I mean, this video, I know fans have been loving it. I love it. First time you've used CGI with all of those flames that are everywhere in this. Tell me about shooting that one, because it looks like it was just badassery.
2: Well, the funniest part about it is my son, Barrett, loves that truck. So he was super worried when he saw the video that the truck was on fire and gone, you know. So it was awesome working with Kyle Cogan. I'd never done CGI before. It was an interesting process. One of the easiest video shoots, though, of my career. It was super short. It was a lot of downtime and then making sure he had every shot right, where I'd walk in, knock it out, go back to the bus. And it was an easy day.
1: Yeah, that makes sense, because it would be a lot of post-production, right?
2: 100%.
1: Okay. So maybe more CGI in the future for you?
2: It's not a bad business model.
1: Right?
2: Not a bad day schedule for a video, for sure.
1: For real. Well, this song, I know people are loving it so much already, and I just have to say, I have like this new vocal stem from it, the I Miss Her Biscuits. I don't know why, but the way that you say that like itches my brain, and I like can't stop saying it.
0: Don't go anywhere. 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
4: 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It's Elena, and we have got Brantley Gilbert hosting with me this week.
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1: It's Backstage Country. I'm Elena. We got Brantley Gilbert hanging out all week long, and it's a good week to be Brantley because you just released the new album, Sins of the Father, on Friday. First of all, congratulations, because what a huge feat. One, you put so much of that into this album and so much of your life, and we've been talking a lot about the tracks and everything and the vulnerability, really, that you've put on this album, which can always be, it can be a really scary thing to, like, actually open up like that to the masses. You know, did you struggle with that at all through this, or did it just feel real?
2: By now, it's probably as close as I've come to perfecting anything in life. I've found the worth of being the what you see is what you get guy a while back. And, you know, it was never really with our case either where we built this image and marketed around it, right? It was like, we took my story. It was interesting and troubled enough.
1: Yeah.
2: chaotic enough to, you know, they just kind of marketed my story through the years. So, you know, at first, yeah, when it comes to, like, the not so pretty chapters of life, those are things. One part of those chapters, some of the guys I was running with, you can't really talk about that publicly.
1: Gotcha. Heard.
2: But I came as close as I could, you know, on a couple of these albums. But, you know, on the side of the addiction and just the troubled, not even youth, the troubled adulthood that, you know, I took part in, not by necessity, but by choice. Learning from that, you know, and you have all these people through the years, man, that, like I said earlier, not just my band and crew and the folks in the office that have put in sweat equity and time equity, and people that, you know, call fans that, dude, if they've listened to all these albums front to back, they know me pretty well. Mm-hmm. They're closer to friends than they are fans. And, you know, it's one of those things where, man, you develop this appreciation for them that's hard to put into words.
1: Yeah.
2: Why would I sell them short?
1: Mm-hmm.
2: Why would I not include every piece of the lessons that I've learned?
1: Yeah.
2: Why would I not lay my shit out on the table and be like, hey, you know, you're not some tortured soul. You're not this broken thing that's incapable of doing something with your life because you're in a bad place.
1: Mm-hmm.
2: Like, you're in a chapter.
1: Yeah.
2: There's this stuff called adversity, and we have all these, you know, and you know, we talk about the mental health crisis all the time. You know, anxiety's running rampant, depression's running rampant. It's like learning to cope with those things. You know, I found the easy button, and that was my addiction.
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9: Going to see 90 degrees return on Monday, and then we will get hotter from there. So we enjoy this while we can. 66 the overnight low, mostly clear. Sunshine for Sunday up to 87. Mid-60s again for Sunday night. Sunshine ahead for Monday. I'm meteorologist Jeff Eno.

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1: Hey, y'all, I'm Brantley Gilbert, your backstage country host this week, featuring cuts from my just-released album, Sins of the Father. And coming up, the story behind another cut from my new album, the title cut, Sins of the Father.

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1: It's Backstage Country. We got Brantley Gilbert here this week hosting. I'm Elena, and I'm so glad you're here, Brantley, because the album Sins of the Father just came out on Friday, so it's all exciting right now, and everybody's really just starting to get to know it and live with it. But this title track, Sins of the Father, I always think it's important to dive into why, you know, you decided to kind of carry the project with this song. Like, what was it about this song?
2: For sure. The album release party was absolute insanity, by the way. It was a lot of fun. But yeah, this song, all of my albums have been chapters in my life, and this one's no different. And this song kind of really sums up this chapter. You know, being a dad, you think about everything different. You know what I mean? You look at everything different. And it was one of those things where I had a little rougher chapter, you know, in life, and got to a point where I was really worried about, like, the decisions I made in my past affecting my kids, and kind of saw a little confirmation biblically. My wife's had me back in church, and, you know, the two times the Bible references sins of the Father directly, it may do it more than twice, but the two that I found, one was in Exodus and one was in Ezekiel. And in Exodus it says, you know, sins of the Father will be revisited on children to the third and fourth generation. I was like, oh my God, you know, this is why we're in trouble, you know. And then in Ezekiel, it seemed to contradict itself to me. And I wanted to write this song kind of in that space of confusion, because it says in Ezekiel, you know, that that won't be the case. And so before I saw any kind of, you know, clarification from a pastor or anybody knew what they were talking about, I wanted to write it from a place of confusion, because I feel like that's where most of us reside in fatherhood, or just in being a parent in general. We're all learning.
1: Yeah.
2: You know, I mean, if there's anything I've learned about being a dad, it's that I don't know half of what I thought I learned. It's crazy what you learn from, you know, 8, 6, and a 1-year-old on a daily basis. So it was one of those things where the song at that point became a prayer. You know, and the chorus is, you know, I've done my dirt, but I've been washed in the water. I go to church, but I ain't, and I'm still learning the gospel. But tonight, Lord, I pray for our sons and our daughters. Don't make them pay for the sins of their father. And then, you know, I found out after the fact, a preacher said that, well, in Exodus, it's Moses talking to a bunch of people who are wilding out and telling them, like, hey, if y'all don't chill, like, it's going to affect your kids and their kids and their kids. And eventually they didn't. God just wiped them off the face of the planet. In Ezekiel, he's prophesying that Jesus is going to come and take all that on, so it won't be revisited on your kids. So confirmation was great.
1: Exactly.
2: That was a big sigh of relief. But I do feel like people reside not only in, you know, as a parent, but in our lives. We spend more time in the unsure space than we do the I know it all space.
1: Ain't that the truth? Yeah.
2: I mean, that's kind of where I'm at in life, is coming to terms with the fact that I don't know half the shit I thought I did.
1: Mm-hmm.
2: And you know, just in a season of learning.
1: Well, so let's go ahead and play it. Will you introduce it?
2: Absolutely. Hey, y'all, it's Brantley Gilbert, and from my new album, Sins of the Father, this is the title track, Sins of the Father, on Backstage Country.

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0: something to do, but you keep putting it off? That's okay. It'll wait for another song. Or three.
1: 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Backstage Country, Elena here, along with my co-host this week, Brantley Gilbert. Brantley, you've experienced so much life at this point, and you know, we're talking a lot about addiction. What are your thoughts about addiction today versus years ago?
2: Probably one of the most, if not the most, personal relationship I had in my life.
1: Yeah.
2: You know, for years and years and years. From that moment, 14 years old, until December 18th of 2011, I drank every opportunity I got. You know what I mean? I used every opportunity that I got. You know, you start finding different things like, oh, that stops it and makes it, it makes me more productive.
1: Mm-hmm.
2: You know, and one of those things, when you start laying stories like that out on the table, it's like, we know now that addiction is a genetic disease, right? People like to talk about it skipping generations. It doesn't skip generations. You know, there's a kid that saw all kind of trauma in his childhood because of drinking or using. It was like, man, I don't want to be that. That's how it skips a generation.
1: Yeah.
2: It's just that you don't tap into it.
1: Mm-hmm.
2: You know, so, I mean, the things that I've learned in life through that and through living on the other side of that, living in a different direction from that, man, these people that have allowed me to...

0: those people that made that possible, why would I keep that from them?
1: Yeah.
2: Coming up next, more with Brantley Gilbert on Backstage Country.
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18: Severe thunderstorm watch in effect through 1 a.m. Monday morning. Flood watch through 7 a.m. Monday morning. Scattered showers and storms force here tonight. Some strong to severe. Strong, gusty, damaging winds, hail, heavy rain possible. Middle to upper 60s. I'm meteorologist Ken Boone.

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1: It's Backstage Country. We got Brantley Gilbert here this week hosting. I'm Elena, and I'm so glad you're here, Brantley, because the album Sins of the Father just came out on Friday, so it's all exciting right now, and everybody's really just starting to get to know it and live with it. But this title track, Sins of the Father, and it's really beautiful to hear you say that you think of this song kind of like as a prayer, as your prayer. So when you did write it and completed it, like, what were your feelings coming out of there? Did it feel like really therapeutic?
2: Oh, my God. Well, this was one of those that was straight heart to paper, right?
1: Yeah.
2: It's like, it's not just a prayer period. It's a prayer from a heart. Mm-hmm. And you're about to find out when they hit the ground, man. There's something on this earth that matters more than you. You know, we're all, I feel like, kind of born a little selfish, you know, and when they come along, it's like, man, this legit means more than I ever did, you know what I mean? And the decisions you make carry so much more weight because, you know, there's little footsteps behind you walking where you walk, you know, and it's coming out of that song before I saw any clarification was still in a place of confusion, and it was just a desperate prayer, like, man, please don't let the crap I did in my past, don't make my kids suffer as a result of it, please. But, you know, it's one of those prayers where it's like, I'll never do anything bad again.
1: Yeah.
2: You know what I mean? Which we've all said that prayer like 20 times.
1: Oh, yeah. Usually it's for much more sinister stuff, right? This is a beautiful prayer that you have created here.
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0: 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Coming up this hour with Elena and Bradley Gilbert.
1: You know what I mean? Yep. Some people's rock bottom looks way different.
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0: Kix 102.5. Brantley Gilbert is with us all week long. We're getting to talk a lot about the new album that just dropped on Friday. And Brantley, you really open up a lot on this project, not only about your love story and your life right now, but also about the addiction that you have experienced.
1: I don't know. It's not at all about shock factor to me. And it's not one of those things where it's a one-up story where somebody tells a story and it's like, oh, well, check, mine's worse.
0: You know? Yeah,
1: Not about that. We're all as different as our fingerprints. We've all know what our rock bottom is or what it's been to this point in our life. Somebody may tell you a story, you'll be like, man, that was the worst that you've been through. It seems trivial to you. Yeah. Guarantee you didn't feel that way to them.
0: Mm-hmm.
1: You know what I mean? Yep. Some people's rock bottom looks way different than ours, but we can't forget that, hey, man, that's still their rock bottom. Mm-hmm. To, man, playing a small part of incentivizing somebody or motivating somebody to work through adversity or out of a shitty spot, like, that's a hell of a purpose. And it's an opportunity. I feel like it kind of a debt of service in a way. Like it's a responsibility at this point, I guess. I feel like in ways. And you'll have people too that, you know, you write an album. We've had

0: you have relationships in yours.
1: Yeah.
0: And maybe, you know, your story's not exactly my story, but there may be something you can take from mine and make yours cooler, or that you could, that could relate to yours.
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15: Severe thunderstorm watch in effect through 1 a.m. Monday morning. Flood watch through 7 a.m. Monday morning. Scattered showers and storms force here tonight. Some strong to severe. Strong, gusty, damaging winds, hail, heavy rain possible. Middle to upper 60s. I'm meteorologist

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1: Brantley Gilbert is with us all week long. We're getting to talk a lot about the new album that just dropped on Friday. And Brantley, how do you react to musicians and artists that you know that are talking about their politics?
2: It's one of those things where at this point in my life, maybe I feel like I got something to say. And I did hear Kris Kristofferson say something. And somebody asked him several years ago when it was kind of not a trend, but you know, social media platforms were just beginning to get their way, where a lot of artists were kind of using them to speak politically and do things. And somebody asked him, what do you think about these artists, you know, using the platforms to be political? And he was like, well, I can't really put it down because I did that with years in my own way. He said, but I will say there's a different weight to it. If you're a songwriter, write a song about it. Mm-hmm. You know, that's what you're good at. So put it in a song. Mm-hmm. You know, if you're a singer, sing a song about it. So it was like, man, that just hit. That was heavy to me.
1: Yeah.
2: So it was like, man, you know, a lot of times I write songs about things I don't. But I feel like I would be not as effective talking about verbally, right? Like, you think about the way a song comes together. If we're having a conversation, I may give you a thought that's not thoroughly processed for the sake of conversation, like just the natural flow of conversation. When I write a song, I'm on my timeline. I obsess over these things on a line-by-line basis. Every writer on those songs do. When it comes to one of my albums, they know they're getting calls from me at 2 in the morning and go, hey, this line hits weird. What do you think about this or that? And every one of the writers on this album, man, you know, I'm not necessarily at a position in my career right now where I'm, over the last few years, where I've been fire ass hot. So these guys taking time out of their schedule and getting in a room with me means more than they'll ever know, right? So for them to be that intricately involved and that passionate about making this project what it is and this album what it is, that's one thing people will never understand is these guys didn't have to do that. You know what I'm saying? Like, they could have made more money pitching these songs to Morgan or Combs or somebody, you know, and they took time to do it with me. So, it's a little more than flattering. It's an emotional point for me at this point. This album just has a different weight to it, and I really do feel like we circle back stylistically to the way we did the first two.
1: Yeah.
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1: 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I'm Elena, and a big, big thank you to our host, Brantley Gilbert, who absolutely killed it this week.
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1: Severe thunderstorm watch in effect through 1 a.m. Monday morning. Flood watch through 7 a.m. Monday morning. Scattered showers and storms force here tonight. Some strong to severe. Strong gusty damaging winds, hail, heavy rain possible. Middle to upper 60s. I'm meteorologist Ken Bill.

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1: What is the dumbest way that you've ever seen someone injure themselves?
2: I was playing monkey in the middle. I jumped up.
1: Wait a minute. What is monkey in the middle? I ask with much trepidation.
3: You don't know monkey in the middle?
1: Wait a minute. Does it involve baby oil?
2: No.
1: Okay. That's not what I had pictured at all. Go ahead. What is monkey in the middle?
2: Okay, you got two people, one on each end, and you're in the middle. They're tossing a ball and keeping it away from you.
1: Oh, that's what that's called?
2: Catch it. I jumped up to catch the ball, and I was wearing Crocs. And when I landed down, my foot twisted to the side, and I broke my fifth metatarsal joint.
1: Crocs aren't necessarily your most athletic of footwears.
2: Right.
3: You must not have had your Crocs in sport mode.
2: No,
3: see,
2: I didn't.
3: Exactly. If you had it in sport mode, it wouldn't have happened.
1: It's kind of hard to find that switch on the Crocs.
0: The four states number one for country kicks, 102.5. Hey, Nikki, I can't decide if I'm feeling a little bit country or a little bit rock and roll.
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0: 102.5, the four states' number one for country. The Kick Summer Ticket Shootout has your tickets to see Brooks and Dunn in concert at the Morton Amphitheater in KC on October 2nd. Just listen all next week, starting Monday, to Ticks to Win Yours from the four states' number one for country. Got Riley Green after your weather forecast next for the four states' number one for country.
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0: Kix 102.5, the four states, number one for country. Kix and Ryan Fox counts down the top 40 country songs in the nation tonight at 6 on the American Country Countdowns, brought to you by Open Bay Truck Repair, that's located off of I-44 at exit 11. 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

0: State's number one for country, and join Brett James this morning at 6 a.m. for the Sunday Morning Classics as he dusts off some of country music favorites for a trip back in time. Got Shaboozy and some good news after your weather forecast next from the four states number one for country.
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Here's Morgan Wallen. Thinking about me? 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

0: 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It ain't my fault. From the four states, number one for country.
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2: Hey, Curtis, so we've got a deal going on this morning where the first five people that tell Randy that they love him,
3: that is not what
2: he will
3: doing.
2: Say it back to
4: that
2: them.
4: Is, oh, Lord,
2: love
4: here
2: him.
4: We go.
3: Yeah, here we go.
4: We cannot start the day out like this, can
2: Curtis
4: we?
2: Curtis saying
4: right,
2: I love you.
4: Randy, I love you, buddy.
2: Oh, thank you, Curtis.
3: Do
2: yes,
3: that, Curtis.
2: Say it back. Come on.
3: How about this? We just give you these Dierks Bentley tickets and you go away.
4: That is freaking amazing. I will do this.
2: Yeah. You're going to go see him this Friday at the Walmart Amp. Now, say it back, Randy.
3: Mm, you're going to go see him at
2: No, Randy,
3: at
2: tell him you love him. He said it to you. Now you say.
3: I love you.
2: Nobody heard that. Try do it again.
3: I love you.
2: Do it right.
3: I love you.
2: Oh, my Lanta.
3: Don't pull my hair.
2: You are so Randy.
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The Four States number one for country, Kix

0: 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Back to the music in just a moment with Chris Jansen. He's going to fix a drink for the four states, number one for country.
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2: 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It's Clodo from the Flatland Cavalry. We're out of Lubbock, Texas. 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

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Here's Gabby Barrett

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1: 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When she says, baby,
3: 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Hey, y'all, it's Russell Dickerson here. 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

0: 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Tequila. That sounds good. From the Four States number one for country.
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the open road ahead, your troubles in the rearview mirror. 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The four states, number one for country. Kick.

Sometimes the space between "I give up" and "I got this" is the time it takes to hear just the right song. The four states number one for country. 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
1: 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You're about to hear What If We Don't? What If We Don't? 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

0: 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Back to the music in just a moment with Megan Maroney. And I'm not pretty, but she's pretty.
1: It's Morning Kicks with Randy and Jen.
2: Okay. I love you. I love you.
3: Yeah.
2: Stop it.
3: Doesn't that feel so good?
4: No, I'm going to put my hoodie up and I'm going to go under the table.
3: Oh, you're turtling. Quit that.
4: Turtling? I thought turtling was when you needed to go to the bathroom.
3: Randy, what? You are stifling those emotions. You got to let them out.
2: They did too. Who uses a term like that just in public?
3: When you're trying to hide, you're turtling. When you're putting your hood on and kind of disappearing anyway,
2: that's
3: you're turtling.
2: Not what that is.
3: That is what that is.
2: You're turtling when you
3: Randy.
2: Have...
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1: Hey, y'all, I'm Chase Matthew. Here's my new song, Holding It Down. Keep holding it down. Holding It Down is about the small town heroes, realizing you don't got to leave your small town to be a hero.
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0: 102.5, the four states number one for country with Gary Mitchell, all for me this weekend. I will see you next week, midnight to 6 on Kicks. Kicking off another 30 minutes of nonstop country, and then at 6 a.m., got Brett James with the Sunday Morning Classics.
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1: 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All you gotta
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12: Clear this morning, then a sunny afternoon with a light breeze out of the north and northwest as the high later today hits 88 degrees. Overnight, a clear sky with a low in the mid-60s.

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Gum. Kix 102.5, the Forest State's number one for country. That song was written by David Allen Coe, who passed away recently. Good morning. Welcome to Sunday Morning Classics. 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

0: This is Issues and Answers, a free community service program produced locally in the studios of Newstalk KZRG. I'm Ty Albright. Quite the spectacle on Capitol Hill this week involving Missouri U.S. Senator Josh Hawley and Dr. Anthony Fauci. Now, if that name doesn't ring a bell, he was one of the former top White House medical advisors during COVID-19 and the pandemic. Hawley opening up his questioning by saying,
1: "Well, nothing says honesty like taking the fifth, huh, Doc?"
0: That because Fauci ended up taking the fifth, pleading the Fifth Amendment over 111 times. Hawley tried to get him to answer anything, even asking simple questions like,
1: "What day of the week is it today?"
2: "On the advice of counsel, I respectfully decline to answer based upon my rights under the Fifth Amendment to the Constitution."
1: "What color tie are you wearing?"
2: "On the advice of counsel, I respectfully decline to answer based upon my rights under the Fifth Amendment to the Constitution."
1: "What color is the carpet in front of you?"
0: You get the point. Hawley, though, goes on to try to argue that since Fauci received a broad presidential pardon from former President Joe Biden, he no longer has Fifth Amendment protections against self-incrimination. But there are some legal experts that disagree on that point. But still, that exchange, one of the most talked about moments of the hearing.
1: "This isn't about the Constitution. This isn't about the law. This is about contempt. Contempt for this body and contempt for the American people. But I think I know why you're doing it. It's because you don't want to answer questions. It's because you did all kinds of terrible things. It's because during the pandemic you got rich."
0: Hawley essentially saying that Fauci lied. Millions of people died, and the Senate committee expected to consider whether to hold Fauci in contempt. This has been Issues and Answers, a free service of Zimmer Marketing.
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8: Ellen Nichols suffers from TDS, Trump Derangement Syndrome. Ellen Nichols has attacked President Trump on social media, even posting that Trump is, quote, "a vulgar, adulterating, bullying, mob-connected scam artist," end quote. That's because Ellen Nichols is a woke liberal who has donated thousands to groups pushing radical ideas, like supporting George Floyd protests, attacking our gun rights, and pushing abortions. Ellen Nichols, she's just too woke for Missouri.
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0: 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An old worn-out pair of blue jeans and a pair of cowboy boots that fit like there's no tomorrow. 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

0: 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Some health issues have kept Mark Chestnut off the road for a little bit. Bubba Shot the Jukebox. Sunday Morning Classics, it continues. Tracy Byrd and Reba coming up.
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2: 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Luke Bryan says thanks, and we have some fun back in high school with country newcomer Ashley Cook. 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

0: 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How can I help you say goodbye? Sunday morning classics, wherever you're headed today, take us with you. Coming up, Crystal Gayle and the King, George Strait.
1: 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The Kick Summer Ticket Shootout, presented by JR's Western Store. 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
3: The simplest thing we ask of anyone we hire is that they show up. 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Dr. Ellen Nichols is different. For 33 years, Dr. Ellen Nichols has been there as a nurse.

0: surgeon in our community. When you need her, Dr. Ellen Nichols will be there. Vote for change on August 4th.
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3: This morning, then a sunny afternoon with a light breeze out of the north and northwest as the high later today hits 88 degrees. Overnight, a clear sky with a low in the mid-60s. Sunny and hotter on Monday with a high of 92. And plenty of sun on Tuesday as the afternoon high eventually climbs up to 97. I'm Jeff Maher.

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102.5, the Forest State's number one for Kennedy, Radney Foster. Nobody wins. Of course, Radney Foster, half of Foster and Lloyd back in the 80s. Their big hit, Crazy Over You, if you remember that. 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

0: 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Probably up beside the jukebox, Joe Diffie. 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Glad to have you on board. On the way, Ronnie Millsap and Tammy Wynette.
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4: Ellen Nichols suffers from TDS, Trump Derangement Syndrome. Ellen Nichols has attacked President Trump on social media, even posting that Trump is, quote, a vulgar, adulterating, bullying, mob-connected scam artist, end quote. That's because Ellen Nichols is a woke liberal who has donated thousands to groups pushing radical ideas like supporting George Floyd protests, attacking our gun rights, and pushing abortions. Ellen Nichols. She's just too woke for Missouri.
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9: Clear this morning, then a sunny afternoon with a light breeze out of the north and northwest as the high later today hits 88 degrees. Overnight, a clear sky with a low in the mid-60s. Sunny and hotter on Monday with a high of 92. And plenty of sun on Tuesday as the afternoon high eventually climbs up to 97. I'm Jeff Maher.

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4: The simplest thing we ask of anyone we hire is that they show up. 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So why is our state senator Jill Carter missed over 40 votes? 40 times when we needed her to be our voice, Jill Carter was nowhere to be found. And when she did show up, Jill Carter let us down, voting to give millions in taxpayer-funded bailouts to billionaire professional sports owners without even reading the bill. Dr. Ellen Nichols is different. For 33 years, Dr. Ellen Nichols has been there as a neurosurgeon in our community. When you need her, Dr. Ellen Nichols will be there. Vote for change on August 4th.
5: 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Where'd you get

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8: Ellen Nichols suffers from TDS, Trump Derangement Syndrome. Ellen Nichols has attacked President Trump on social media, even posting that Trump is, quote, a vulgar, adulterating, bullying, mob-connected scam artist, end quote. That's because Ellen Nichols is a woke liberal who has donated thousands to groups pushing radical ideas, like supporting George Floyd protests, attacking our gun rights, and pushing abortions. Ellen Nichols, she's just too woke for Missouri.
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11: Clear this morning, then a sunny afternoon with a light breeze out of the north and northwest as the high later today hits 88 degrees. Overnight, a clear sky with a low in the mid-60s. Sunny and hotter on Monday with a high of 92. And plenty of sun on Tuesday as the afternoon high eventually climbs up to 97. I'm Jeff Maher.

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0: 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He has been moonlighting as a member of the Eagles. Not a bad gig. Vince Gill, look at us. Enjoy the rest of your Sunday. We'll do it again next week. 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
7: The simplest thing we ask of anyone we hire is that they show up. 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
3: 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This week, we've got a guy who has not been here with us in a while, so we're really excited. We got him for the entire week, Brantley Gilbert.
4: Thank you, Elena. It's awesome to be here with you. We got lots to talk about. I'll be sharing stories about my just released album and a whole lot more.
3: 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Brantley Gilbert is here all week long on Backstage Country, so don't go anywhere.

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1: It's Backstage Country. I'm Elena. We got Brantley Gilbert hanging out all week long, and it's a good week to be Brantley because you just released the new album, Sins of a Father, on Friday. The vulnerability, really, that you've put on this album, which can always be, it can be a really scary thing to, like, actually open up like that to the masses, you know. Did you struggle with that at all through this, or did it just feel real?
2: You know, we talk about the mental health crisis all the time, like, you know, anxiety's running rampant, depression's running rampant. It's like learning to cope with those things. You know, I found the easy button, and that was my addiction. You know what I'm saying? And I feel like, just for example, like, I had a wreck not long after I graduated from high school, and I hit my head pretty hard. And it kind of, I don't have the greatest memory in the world, especially about things that happened before the wreck. A lot of the songs that I'd written before the wreck are what helped me remember things from before.
1: Whoa.
2: So, like, you know, a lot of it's hazy, but I can tell you how old I was, where I was, what I drank, and what time of night it was when it happened, like it was yesterday. Like, it, because I remember I was at, it was Crown Royal that we had stole out of Jeff and Kelly Potts's little cupboard or whatever. It was at their farm. I think they were out of town, and I'd put it in a Gatorade squeeze bottle that we had from, like, the football practice, mm-hmm. right? And I don't even think there was a mixer in there. And I was 14, and I remember jumping a fence in their pasture and landing on the other side of it and being like, wait, like, it stopped. You know, my brain was one of those things where, to this day, like, my brain's a million miles an hour.
1: Yeah.
2: And if it ever got negative, like, it's just, it was straight downhill. The anxiety, the depression that came with all that. And, man, I remember the night it stopped. Oh. And I can't say that there, I don't know that there was ever a time where I poured a drink. I was like, this is about to be fun. You know, it wasn't a social thing for me. It was a coping mechanism, and then developed into a full-blown freaking relationship. Probably one of the most, if not the most, personal relationship I had in my life. Yeah. You know, for years and years and years. From that moment, 14 years old, until December 18th of 2011, I drank every opportunity I got. You know what I mean? I used every opportunity that I got.
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0: this morning, then a sunny afternoon with a light breeze out of the north and northwest as the high later today hits 88 degrees. Overnight, a clear sky with a low in the mid-60s. Sunny and hotter on Monday with a high of 92. And plenty of sun on Tuesday as the afternoon high eventually climbs up to 97. I'm Jeff Maher.

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1: Hey, y'all, I'm Brantley Gilbert, your backstage country host this week, featuring cuts from my just-released album, Sins of the Father. And coming up, the story behind my current single from the album, Good Damn.

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2: It's Backstage Country. We got Brantley Gilbert here this week, and I'm so excited to talk about a bunch of the songs from the new album. But I do want to start with the song that's kind of leading the way, Good Damn.
3: Yeah.
2: Which is so great. And I know that this album, like a lot of it, is inspired by your real life love story. Was this a part of it?
3: For sure. You know, we spent some years apart and kind of got back together, and the rest is history. But, you know, this is one of those songs on the album. We wanted to have a few that were reminiscent, and also songs that folks that aren't married with three kids can relate to. And this was just about shooting your shot, man.
2: Mm-hmm.
3: You know, whether it's an old flame or somebody that catches your eye in a bar, you know, it's supposed to motivate you a little bit, give you a little incentive to go up and shoot your shot and see what happens.
2: Well, and you had a very good outcome with that, so in the long run there. But speaking of flames, I mean, this video, I know fans have been loving it. I love it. First time you've used CGI with all of those flames that are everywhere in this. Tell me about shooting that one, because it looks like it was just badassery.
3: Well, the funniest part about it is my son, Barrett, loves that truck. So he was super worried.

0: when he saw the video that the truck was on fire and gone, you know. So it was awesome working with Kyle Kogan. I'd never done CGI before. It was an interesting process. One of the easiest video shoots though of my career. It was super short. It was a lot of downtime and then making sure he had every shot right, where I'd walk in, knock it out, go back to the bus, and it was an easy day.
1: Yeah, that makes sense because it would be a lot of post production, mm-hmm. right?
0: 100%.
1: Okay. So maybe more CGI in the future for you?
0: It's not a bad business model.
1: Right?
0: Not a bad day schedule for a video, for sure.
1: For real. Well, this song, I know people are loving it so much already, and I just have to say, I have like this new vocal stem from it, the I Miss Hibiscus. I don't know why, but the way that you say that, like, itches my brain, and I like can't stop saying it.
2: Don't go anywhere. 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
6: Ellen Nichols suffers from TDS, Trump Derangement Syndrome. Ellen Nichols has attacked President Trump on social media, even posting that Trump is, quote, a vulgar, adulterating, bullying, mob-connected scam artist, end quote. That's because Ellen Nichols is a woke liberal who has donated thousands to groups pushing radical ideas, like supporting George Floyd protests, attacking our gun rights, and pushing abortions. Ellen Nichols. She's just too woke for Missouri.
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4: 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If you're ready, I'm dang sure ready. I'm this week's host, Brantley Gilbert.
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0: 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Coming up this hour with Elena and Bradley Gilbert.
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0: The four states number one for country, Kix 102.5. Backstage Country, Elena here, along with my co-host this week, Brantley Gilbert. Brantley, you've experienced so much life at this point, and you know, we're talking a lot about addiction.
1: It's interesting to think of it from the perspective of the fact that since you do share so much of your story and all of these people that you've never met, you know, can connect with you and are so grateful that you do because they don't feel as alone, and it can also help them out of that dark space. But that's also an interesting dynamic because you don't know a lot of these people, and you might be meeting them for the first time, and they can tell you about your entire life and tell you why your life changed their life. But how do you handle those kind of relationships when they come at you, you know, not at you, but you know what I mean? When they come to you with such heaviness and in those moments when you're just meeting them.
2: It's a blessing because for whatever reason, they've put you on a pedestal. And I'm careful about advice because we all are as different as our fingerprint. So you don't want to enable when you think you're educating or helping. But man, you know, my experience in these situations has put me in contact with people that do it professionally.
1: Yeah.
2: So if somebody comes to me with something, like there was a thing that happens fairly regularly where I will have veterans or certain people find my cell number and they'll call me and tell me, like, I had in particular one guy, or this has happened on multiple occasions, but the one I remember the most was a guy called me and he basically told me, hey man, I'm going to be one of the 22 today. And I just wanted to call and thank you for, you know, this, that, and other. Well, I said, hey, man, if you'll hold on, just give me a minute. You know what I'm saying? If you wouldn't mind, let me make a phone call. And I called a guy who I knew that ran a, you know, a veterans suicide prevention charity based, a nonprofit. I got on the phone with him, and I was like, what do I do?
1: Yeah.
2: He was like, well, man, he said, here's the deal. He said, the truth of the matter is, if a guy's really in that place, he's more than likely going to reach out to somebody he served with or somebody that understands that position. This may be more of a cry for help than anything. But he said, you know, man, point him in our direction. You know, and so through the years, developed outlets like that where, one, selfishly, yeah, as a songwriter, one of the most rewarding things ever is having somebody come to you and tell you that you wrote a song that changed their life.
1: Right.
2: In a good way. Mm-hmm. You know what I mean? But on the other side of it, like I said, like these people, I have a life that I wouldn't have if it weren't for these folks. Right? So if I've learned something, if I write something, and, you know, if I beat around the bush or I dress it up too nice, you know, for the sake of it being marketable or commercial.
1: Yeah.
2: I have really screwed them over.
1: Yeah.
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14: Won't quite get up to the average high today. We'll take that. Little north wind blowing. Dry conditions. Sunny skies and upper 80s. Tonight mostly clear. Overnight low 65. We go to the low 90s for Monday with sunshine. And then we'll see mid 90s Tuesday. I'm meteorologist Jeff Eno.

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1: It's Backstage Country. We got Brantley Gilbert here this week hosting. I'm Elena, and I'm so glad you're here, Brantley, because the album Sins of the Father just came out on Friday, so it's all exciting right now, and everybody's really just starting to get to know it and live with it. But this title track, Sins of the Father, and it's really beautiful to hear you say that you think of this song kind of like as a prayer, as your prayer. So when you did write it and completed it, like, what were your feelings coming out of there? Did it feel like really there?
2: Oh my God. Well, this was one of those that was straight heart to paper, right?
1: Yeah.
2: It was like, it's not just a prayer period. It's a prayer from a heart. Mm-hmm. And you're about to find out when they hit the ground, man. There's something on this earth that matters more than you. You know, we're all, I feel like, kind of born a little selfish, you know, and when they come along, it's like, man, this legit means more than I ever did, you know what I mean? And the decisions you make carry so much more weight because, you know, there's little footsteps behind you walking where you walk, you know, and so coming out of that song before I saw any clarification was still in a place of confusion, and it was just a desperate prayer, like, man, please don't let the crap I did in my past, don't make my kids suffer as a result of it, please. But, you know, it's one of those prayers where it's like, I'll never do anything bad again.
1: Yeah.
2: You know what I mean? Which we've all said that prayer like 20 times.
1: Oh, yeah. Usually it's for much more sinister stuff, right? This is a beautiful prayer that you have created here.
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5: What is it that you love?
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10: 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Ellen Nichols has attacked President Trump on social media, even posting that Trump is, quote, a vulgar, adulterating, bullying, mob-connected scam artist, end quote. 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Ellen Nichols, she's just too woke for Missouri.
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0: We're like a booger on the end of your date's nose. You can't ignore us, and we're not going away. 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

0: 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Coming up this hour with Elena and Bradley Gilbert.
1: You know what I mean? Yeah. Some people's rock bottom looks way different.
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0: Hicks 102.5. Brantley Gilbert is with us all week long. We're getting to talk a lot about the new album that just dropped on Friday. And Brantley, you really open up a lot on this project, not only about your love story and your life right now, but also about the addiction that you have experienced.
1: I don't know. It's not at all about shock factor to me. And it's not one of those things where it's a one-up story where somebody tells a story and it's like, oh, well, mine's worse.
0: You know? Yeah,
1: it's not. Not about that. We're all as different as our fingerprints. We've all know what our rock bottom is or what it's been to this point in our life. But somebody may tell you a story, you'll be like, man, that was the worst shit you've been through. It seems trivial to you.
0: Yeah.
1: Guarantee you didn't feel that way to them.
0: Mm-hmm.
1: You know what I mean? Yeah. Some people's rock bottom looks way different than ours. But we can't forget that, hey, man, that's still their rock bottom. Mm-hmm. Him playing a small part of incentivizing somebody or motivating somebody to work through adversity or out of a shitty spot, like, that's a hell of a purpose. And it's an opportunity. I feel like it kind of a debt of service in a way. Like, it's a responsibility at this point, I guess. I feel like, in ways. And you'll have people too that, you know, you write an album. We've had some feedback on these songs where people would be like, I wish he just stopped talking about his wife. And, you know,
0: oh, God.
1: How are we supposed to relate to that? He's like, well, dude, it's my wife, but you have relationships in yours.
0: Yeah.
1: And maybe, you know, your story's not exactly my story, but there may be something you can take from mine and make yours cooler, or that you could, that could relate to yours.
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8: Won't quite get up to the average high today. We'll take that. Little north wind blowing. Dry conditions. Sunny skies and upper 80s. Tonight mostly clear. Overnight low 65. We go to the low 90s for Monday with sunshine. And then we'll see mid-90s Tuesday. I'm meteorologist Jeff Eno.

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1: Brantley Gilbert is with us all week long. We're getting to talk a lot about the new album that just dropped on Friday. And Brantley, how do you react to musicians and artists that you know that are talking about their politics?
2: It's one of those things where at this point in my life, maybe I feel like I got something to say. And I did hear Kris Kristofferson say something. And somebody asked him several years ago when it was kind of not a trend, but you know, social media platforms were just beginning to get their way, yeah. where a lot of artists were kind of using them to speak politically and do things. And somebody asked him, what do you think about these artists, you know, using the platforms to be political? And he was like, well, I can't really put it down because I did that with years in my own way. He said, but I will say there's a different weight to it. If you're a songwriter, write a song about it. Mm-hmm. You know, that's what you're good at. So put it in a song. Mm-hmm. You know, if you're a singer, sing a song about it. So it was like, man, that just hit. That was heavy to me.
1: Yeah.
2: So it was like, man, you know, a lot of times I write songs about things I don't. But I feel like I would be not as effective talking about verbally, right? Like, you think about the way a song comes together. If we're having a conversation, I may give you a thought that's not thoroughly processed for the sake of conversation, like just the natural flow of conversation. When I write a song, I'm on my timeline. I obsess over these things on a line-by-line basis. Every writer on those songs do. When it comes to one of my albums, they know they're getting calls from me at 2 in the morning and go, hey, this line hits weird. What do you think about this or that? And every one of the writers on this album, man, you know, I'm not necessarily at a position in my career right now where I'm, over the last few years, where I've been fire ass hot. So these guys taking time out of their schedule and getting in a room with me means more than they'll ever know, right? So for them to be that intricately involved and that passionate about making this project what it is, and this album what it is, that's one thing people will never understand is these guys didn't have to do that. You know what I'm saying? Like, they could have made more money pitching these songs to Morgan or Combs or somebody, you know, and they took time to do it with me. So, it's a little more than flattering. It's an emotional point for me at this point. This album just has a different weight to it, and I really do feel like we circle back stylistically to the way we did the first two.
1: Yeah.
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What's the best summer song ever? Yeah, I was thinking more like something we play, but I could go for a fudgicle. The four states number one for country. Kiss.

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2: Ellen Nichols suffers from TDS, Trump Derangement Syndrome. Ellen Nichols has attacked President Trump on social media, even posting that Trump is, quote, a vulgar, adulterating, bullying, mob-connected scam artist, end quote. That's because Ellen Nichols is a woke liberal who has donated thousands to groups pushing radical ideas, like supporting George Floyd protests, attacking our gun rights, and pushing abortions. Ellen Nichols, she's just too woke for Missouri.
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1: It's Backstage Country. I'm Elena. We got Brantley Gilbert hanging out all week long, and it's a good week to be Brantley because you just released the new album, Sins of the Father, on Friday. First of all, congratulations, because what a huge feat. I mean, 15 songs, and I remember hearing a few of these for the first time in February, and that feels like a lifetime for me, so I can only imagine what it feels like for you. How are you feeling now that it's out?
2: Days have crawled. If it weren't for having kids, it probably would have been like watching paint dry. But yeah, it's been a long time coming. That freaking album release. We've done some cool album releases. We've never done anything like that.
1: Yeah, tell me about it.
2: That was a full-blown circus. We teamed up with Nitro Circus. First Form came in as a huge freaking sponsor. My buddy Andy Frizzella started that a couple years ago. It's a juggernaut now, and he's somebody that I care a lot about. He's actually a friend, but he's also somebody that I resonate with. And, you know, him jumping on board and kind of allowing us to take a budget and do crazy things with it.
1: We love a budget. That's a big budget.
2: We wanted to do it for free.
1: Yeah.
2: You know, we wanted to be a come one, come all, bring your kids. So, like, we teamed up with Nitro Circus, and they literally launched motorcycles over the stage while we were playing with fire and the whole nuts. So the show itself was utter chaos and insanity.
1: Yeah.
2: Like, that meant nothing. Nobody's doing that. Uh-huh. So that was a new look. And, you know, everything around it was cool. You know, we had a car show. It was some of the coolest cars you ever saw. Like, I brought my dually up with, you know, I got a black Polaris Ranger. We've been working with Polaris for years, and they've been really cool with us. So I trailered it up, and we've been doing some stuff with Cooper Webb, and you know, he's a Yamaha guy, so they'll help me up with a dirt bike that's probably going to kill me at some point. And we trailered it up, and, you know, just everybody brought rides of every shape and color and size and type, and just some of the coolest cars and trucks you've ever seen.
1: Yeah.
2: That was super cool. And then for the kids, we had a petting zoo and bouncy houses, man. So it was like, it was a full-on circus.
1: But that's truly like the, you know, completion of Brantley Gilbert. You got the family, you got the crazy, you got the good old boys, you got everything going. So it was the perfect celebration.
2: Exactly. It was my personality and my life all encapsulated into an experience.
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11: Won't quite get up to the average high today. We'll take that. A little north wind blowing. Dry conditions. Sunny skies and upper 80s. Tonight mostly clear. Overnight low 65. We go to the low 90s for Monday with sunshine. And then we'll see mid-90s Tuesday. I'm meteorologist Jeff Eno.

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1: Hey, y'all, I'm Brantley Gilbert, your backstage country host this week, featuring cuts from my just-released album, Sins of the Father. And up next, y'all, the story behind another cut from my new album, Good Old Boys.

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1: It's Backstage Country. We've got Brantley Gilbert here this week hosting as we talk all about the new album, Sins of the Father. And we've talked a lot about a lot of the emotions behind this album and everything. But there is a song that is a banger that I know that you've started playing live and people are already loving. But let's talk about Good Old Boys, because this stands out like crazy. I mean, even production alone, like it feels even different, like bigger, and just it's a wild ride. So tell me about getting this one on there, you know, in the middle of things.
2: This one was, you know, I'd said earlier we wrote outside the box. Yeah. And this one's definitely outside the box of country. But I grew up working on and playing on farms. Like, country's right. All I know. I like rock music. Mm-hmm. And I like playing rock music on stage. My band likes playing rock music on stage. And all of my albums have one, if not two or three, like, just bangers that are unapologetically don't belong on the album.
1: Mm-hmm. You know,
2: yep. We put this one right in between two songs that are drastically different on purpose, just to kind of shock you a little bit. And like, oh, my God.
1: Like, it does. Like, when you're listening in order, you're like, okay.
2: It's like the gun cocks, it's off to the races. But, you know, we approached a lot of this album from a writing standpoint of, you know, over the years, you kind of get into, I wanted to fall in love again with what I do for a living.
1: Mm-hmm.
2: And obviously I have a different purpose to do it now.
1: Yeah.
2: And I've had a different purpose to do it, you know, through the years. You start working with these guys and they put in equity, you know, sweat equity and time equity. You know, they've been with you for years and you start doing it at a higher level for them.
1: Mm-hmm.
2: Right? I wanted to get back to where this is, my job has been what's fueled my soul. Right?
1: Yeah.
2: For a lot of years of my life, and I got too caught up in the business part of it, honestly. Mm-hmm. And this label transition was an opportunity for me to fall back in love with what I did. And you know, the first couple albums somebody does are usually everybody's favorite. There's a reason for that. A lot of people say it's because you have your whole life to write those first two albums, which is true. But you also didn't know the rules.
1: Mm-hmm.
2: And you're right. You didn't know what was commercial, what wasn't. You didn't know you weren't supposed to do this. And it's also, when we approached this album, we wrote a lot on flat tops. You know, we went back to the old writing system, the old writing method of, hey, man, screw the rules. Like, they don't matter. in the new way people
1: consume
2: music, they really don't.
1: Yeah.
2: You know what I mean? So if somebody tells me, no, it doesn't belong on the record, well, why?
1: Uh-huh.
2: Why? There are no rules.
1: Yeah.
2: You know, 41 years old, and I have an issue with authority since I was born. Like, rules are irrelevant at this point, you know, especially when it comes to this song. And, you know, it's cool, too, because I'm in a chapter of my life where I'm not long in the tooth or old by any means, but they don't nominate me for new artists anymore.
1: Yeah.
2: You know what I mean? So it's like some of these kids coming up, I see them doing a little rock thing, and that's cool.
1: Yeah.
2: But this is a reminder from them that, hey, dude, you may be writing your story, but I wrote the book.
1: Uh-huh.
2: You know what I'm saying?
1: Yep.
2: I'm the OG here.
1: Yep. Respect like, your elders.
2: And I'm back.
1: All right.
2: In a big way. So this is that song on the album that goes, hey, dog. I ain't been nowhere. Y'all just been sleeping on me. But, hey, remember me. I'm back.
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5: No, I'm not talking you're going to open the window put a sign out on your front lawn. 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I am sleeping naked. 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
1: Okay, that is a wrap for today's show. I'm Elena. 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
2: 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Yeah. Looking forward to doing it again tomorrow, so y'all better come on back.
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2: Ellen Nichols suffers from TDS, Trump Derangement Syndrome. Ellen Nichols has attacked President Trump on social media, even posting that Trump is, quote, a vulgar, adulterating, bullying, mob-connected scam artist, end quote. That's because Ellen Nichols is a woke liberal who has donated thousands to groups pushing radical ideas, like supporting George Floyd protests, attacking our gun rights, and pushing abortions. Ellen Nichols, she's just too woke for Missouri.
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0: 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That was Alexandra Kay with Straight for the Heart. 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And the jackpot right now, I mean, this thing has grown and gotten pretty big. Over $900 up for grabs tomorrow morning. If you can be caller number 5 at 7:20 and tell us what the secret sound is. I mean, that's going to win you over $900 in cash. Think of all the things that you could do with $900. If we get another wrong guess, though, we're going to add another $25 to the jackpot. 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
10: Won't quite get up to the average high today. We'll take that. A little north wind blowing. Dry conditions. Sunny skies and upper 80s. Tonight mostly clear. Overnight low 65. We go to the low 90s for Monday with sunshine. And then we'll see mid-90s Tuesday. I'm meteorologist Jeff Eno.

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0: 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And MJ will have more new music for you tonight on the New Music Showcase from 10 until midnight. 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
3: 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Ellen Nichols has attacked President Trump on social media, even posting that Trump is, quote, a vulgar, adulterating, bullying, mob-connected scam artist, end quote. That's because Ellen Nichols is a woke liberal who has donated thousands to groups pushing radical ideas, like supporting George Floyd protests, attacking our gun rights, and pushing abortions. Ellen Nichols, she's just too woke for Missouri.
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0: 102.5, the four states number one for country. That was Luke Bryan, Country, and she knows it. And the Kick Summer Ticket Shootout continues, and this is all thanks to JR's Western Store in Diamond. And this upcoming week, we'll have your tickets to go see Brooks and Dunn in concert at the Morton Amphitheater in Kansas City. That show is going to be on October 2nd. So listen all next week, starting tomorrow, to text to win your tickets. We're giving these tickets away like all day long, all week long. So if you want to go see Brooks and Dunn, get ready to guess and win. That is going to be starting tomorrow morning, Morning Kicks. 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
9: Won't quite get up to the average high today. We'll take that. Little north wind blowing. Dry conditions. Sunny skies and upper 80s. Tonight mostly clear. Overnight low 65. We go to the low 90s for Monday with sunshine. And then we'll see mid-90s Tuesday. I'm meteorologist Jeff Eno.

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0: 102.5, the four states number one for country. That's the latest from Parker McCollum. It is killing me. And our gas price is killing you. 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This prize is absolutely massive. 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

By the four states, number one for country music on the way. Ty Myers, Kane Brown, Luke Combs in the next 13 minutes. 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
7: Ellen Nichols suffers from TDS, Trump Derangement Syndrome. Ellen Nichols has attacked President Trump on social media, even posting that Trump is, quote, a vulgar, adulterating, bullying, mob-connected scam artist, end quote. 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Ellen Nichols, she's just too woke for Missouri.
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10: Our temperatures are on the way, so again, we enjoy what we've got here as we fall back to around 65. 70 is average, mostly clear. And then for Monday, a little more of a seasonably hot day. Sunny, going up to 92, upper 60s Monday night. I'm meteorologist Jeff Eno.

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2: We love you. And Jen.
1: Yeah, and Jen. Kind of messed after that. We love you.
3: Well, the point is, I'm not afraid to say it back. I love you too. Now, Randy, you say it.
1: Yeah, but this, you say it like two more times, and that will
3: equal. No, the deal was the first five people that call and say, I love you.
2: Listen.
3: You would say it back, and you have it.
2: There's two of us in the car, Randy. There's two of us.
1: So does that count for two?
2: I think it should.
1: Yeah.
3: You got to say I love you twice.
1: Okay. I love you, you.
3: No, Randy, do it the right way.
0: The four states number one for country kicks, 102.5.
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0: 2.5, the four states, number one for country. New from Blake Shelton, that is Letterman Anyway. 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She's got, you know, shows going on, new music. 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

0: 102.5, the four states number one for country. That was John Morgan with Kid Myself. 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Because we have your chance to do exactly that every weekday morning at 7:20 with the Great Plains Federal Credit Union Secret Sound. 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Think for a second, what could you do with $900? 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I mean, this could go towards any of that and so much more. So get ready to guess and win. Your next chance is going to be tomorrow morning, 7:20 on Morning Kicks. 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
2: 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Ellen Nichols has attacked President Trump on social media, even posting that Trump is, quote, a vulgar, adulterating, bullying, mob-connected scam artist, end quote. That's because Ellen Nichols is a woke liberal who has donated thousands to groups pushing radical ideas, like supporting George Floyd protests, attacking our gun rights, and pushing abortions. Ellen Nichols, she's just too woke for Missouri.
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8: Our temperatures are on the way, so again, we enjoy what we've got here as we fall back to around 65. 70 is average, mostly clear. And then for Monday, a little more of a seasonably hot day. Sunny, going up to 92, upper 60s Monday night. I'm meteorologist Jeff Eno.

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8: 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I am not an attorney. I've never wanted to be an attorney. And the truth is, I really don't even like attorneys. If I sound like an attorney, I apologize. But what I've learned in my 15 years

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1: Hey, y'all, I'm Chase Matthew. Here's my new song, Holding It Down. Holding It Down is about the small-town heroes, realizing you don't got to leave your small town to be a hero.
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0: holding it down. And I'm out of here. Got to make way for Ryan Fox. He's going to count down the top country songs in the nation with the American Country Countdown. But I'm going to see you tomorrow morning bright and early for Morning Kicks. Your next chance to guess when Secret Sound, by the way, is going to be tomorrow morning, 7:20 on Morning Kicks. And that jackpot is over $900. So get ready to guess and win the cash from the four states. Number one for cash, Kicks 102.5.
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3: The simplest thing we ask of anyone we hire is that they show up. 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
2: Well, hello and welcome to American Country Countdown. I'm your host, Ryan Fox from the ACC O'Reilly Auto Parts Studio. Happy August. Now, if you're new to the show, let me break it down for you. 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Plus, we connect you to the biggest stories and the biggest stars in country music and introduce you to some new stars as well. So what do you say we light them up and count them down? Kicking off the countdown this weekend, Chase Matthew. It's holding it down. American Country Countdown.

Matthew, number 30 on American Country Countdown. That's holding it down. It's Ryan Fox. And are you like me? Are you always trying to remember where your wallet or keys or AirPods are at any given moment? You're not alone. The average person will waste a year of his or her life just looking for stuff. The top four items we all search for are keys, wallets, the remote control. Yeah, that's a big one. And our glasses. The best is when you're looking for your phone and it's right there in your hand, or you're looking for your glasses and they're right on your face. Blake Shelton doesn't wear any glasses. He had LASIK back in 2015. 2020 vision for the guy at number 29. Let him in anyway. American Country Countdown. Hey.

An ACC world premiere last weekend, debuts at number 28 this weekend on American Country Countdown. It's Ella Langley and Living Life Again. I'm Ryan, and we mentioned the big stars and fresh faces that join us every weekend on ACC, and this woman is still relatively new to country, Ashley Cook. New album coming out in less than 2 weeks, and we start there with our guest, Ashley Cook. After her big number one from June of 2024, Your Place, American Country Countdown.

0: with an ACC Extra. That's your place on American Country Countdown. Ashley is hanging with us here this weekend. Girl, you got a new album coming out on August 14th. Self-titled album. So excited about this. I know you got to be pumped.
1: Oh, yeah. It's been like a long time coming. I'm like, is it out yet? Is it out yet? How about now?
0: Right. And I love the fact that you're getting so much more personal on this one.
1: I was just talking to a friend earlier that was saying that when she listened to this record top down, she feels like she like really got to know me. Like she knew me as a friend, but now she really knows me. I think you'll learn, even just off the first song off the record, I think you're going to learn a lot of my like deep, dark truths and admissions and patterns that I've recognized in my life and just how I have fun. Like, I think you're just going to learn. It's basically just me and a record, which is why I self-titled it. But yeah, it's just, it's a lot of fun and a lot of, deep truths and brutal honesty. And I don't know. It's just, it's a really fun, like well-rounded, a lot of different flavors on the project. Feels like beautiful chaos, if you will.
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0: Russell Dickerson, Worth Your Wild, 27 on American Country Countdown. It's Ryan, and here's something most women have in common. 67% of women complain they have to clean the sink after their mate shaves, according to our friends at Gillette. That's why I always say separate sinks is the key to a happy marriage. Marriage-free, and probably with a single sink, too. Hudson Westbrook, up 3 this weekend with Painted You Pretty, American Country Countdown.
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open for Morgan Wallen last weekend at the Big House in Michigan, Ann Arbor, Hudson Westbrook, number 26 on ACC. It's Painted You Pretty. I'm Ryan Fox. And one of the viral videos from the world of country lately was our guest this weekend, Ashley Cook, teaming up with this lady, Jody Messina, to lip sync this song. Ashley's back with us after Jody sings for real. Heads Carolina, Hills, California, and ACC.

on Hit It Big here on ACC back in 1996, 30 years ago. Heads Carolina, tails California, Joe DiMessina on American Country Countdown. Ryan here, hanging with newcomer Ashley

0: talking earlier, Ashley, about your new album coming out later this month. It is self-titled. And of your new album, you've said it's messy and decisive, honest, and filled with double entendres. Do we have an official count of how many double entendres are on this thing?
1: No, but there's a couple. But it's not just, they're not just double entendres for the sake of having them. It feels like every song that has the interesting flip, the clever thing, even if it didn't have it, I would still feel something in the song, you know? So that was important to me. I didn't want to just release songs that felt like they had cleverness to them for the sake of being clever, because I feel like I've done that in the past and written those songs and I'm like, yeah, it's cool. It impresses a Nashville songwriting community, which is fun. But like, what do fans want to hear? What are my favorite songs growing up that I really feel something from? And they're not exactly just like the most clever songs. They're just make you feel something. They have the lyric that makes you really like, oh, wow, that's a cool way to say that. And so I feel like this record does a lot of that. It makes you feel something. But then also, of course, there's some clever flip of hooks and double entendres and stuff.

0: President Trump on social media, even posting that Trump is, quote, a vulgar, adulterating, bullying, mob-connected scam artist, end quote. That's because Ellen Nichols is a woke liberal who has donated thousands to groups pushing radical ideas, like supporting George Floyd protests, attacking our gun rights, and pushing abortions. Ellen Nichols, she's just too woke for Missouri.
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Kent and Coetzel, Rocky Mountain Low, at number 25 on American Country Countdown. Here with Ryan Fox and all the hits and the stars, coast to coast and around the world. And up next, three children are alive today because of one off-duty firefighter's actions on a local lake. Keep it here as we take a look on the bright side here on ACC after Graylin James, who moves up two spots this weekend with Water to Wedding. ACC.

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0: It's Ryan. And speaking of boating, our ACC look on the bright side this weekend comes from a lake in the Lone Star State. Out on the family boat on the 4th of July, Jason Horn rescued three drowning children trapped under a pontoon boat on Alvarado Lake in Midlothian, Texas. He was on his boat spending time with his 12-year-old daughter on the lake when they saw another boat and a jet ski floating in the distance, with the pilot waving them down. It was then that he realized there was a third boat nearby, one he hadn't seen at first, but which clearly was the wrong side up. And sensing there was need for a rescue, Horn told his daughter to sit tight while he jumped in the water and swam over to the scene. When he got there, he found two kids trapped underneath the upside-down boat. The first rescue was a boy, clearly dizzy but breathing. The second was a girl who wasn't. So he pulled her up on top of the pontoon, hoisted himself up beside her, and began to perform CPR before hearing that there was a third child underneath the boat as well. It was at that time that other Good Samaritans came by and helped find the third, another boy who was also unresponsive. And by the time they all got back to the ramp, first responders were there waiting for them and rushed all three kids to the hospital where they recovered. By the way, one thing that saved them, they were all wearing life jackets. The family later reached out personally to their hero, although Jason Horn insisted he's anything but, and that he was just trying to help. Three kids, one brave firefighter, and a daughter who got to see what her dad does on a regular basis. God bless our first responders. And it's stories like these that make us love taking a look on the bright side. Paid for by Wyman Stainless Steel, 3-in-1, clean, shine, protect. Your kitchen says a lot about you. Let it brag.
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0: 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Shane Proffitt, Long Live Country on American Country Countdown. Ryan Fox here, and new music is here from Shania Twain, and this time around it might sound a little different. 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

0: Shania, Who's Bed Have Your Boots Been Under, and ACC Extra on American Country Countdown. It's Ryan Fox with the hits, and Shania has new music out, a brand new album called Little Miss Twain, came out last week. And as Shania recently explained to the Associated Press, if you notice her voice sounds a little different this time around, there's a reason for it.
1: It is a result of the implants that I had put into the larynx, so into the voice box. Most people have it because they have damage. Well, I have it for the same reason. I had damaged nerves in my larynx. The vocal cords were perfectly fine, so I knew that if they could get the closure symmetrical but with these implants, that my vocal cords would be able to sing no problem. And it worked. I'm grateful, and I'm really happy to sing with this rasp. I'm happy to sing with this rock and roll. I have to laugh because I just always say to people, listen, you know, I don't have the little sweet sound I had years ago, but I have a new sound that I actually like.
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